So, side one on the first album. Now, most of these songs that I listen to on this first side is I used to sit and read books on magic and everything else and listen to most of these songs, and you'll understand why. But the first one is called Question. Number two is The Actor. Number three is The Word. Number four is Eyes of a Child. Five is Dear Diary. And the last one is one of my favorites, Legend of a Mind. So, all about Timothy Leary. Anyway, yeah, no, I'm not going to sing it for you. So here's the Moody Blues. This is the Moody Blues. Double album set. And yes, we're going to be bleeding over to LaDonna's normal time because she's not going on tonight. So, love the Moody Blues. Here we go.

This garden universe vibrates complete. Some we get a sound so sweet. Vibrations reach on up to become light, and then through gamma, out of sight. Between the eyes and ears there lie the sounds of color and the light of a sigh. And to hear the sun, what a thing to believe, but it's all around if we could but perceive. To know ultraviolet, infrared and x-rays, beauty to find in so many ways. Two notes of the chord, that's our full scope. But to reach the chord is our life's hope. And to name the chord is important to some. So they give it a word, and the word is...

diary. It was cold today. But the sun came out later, so I went out and strolled about looking at the shops. Didn't really see anything I liked, so I didn't buy anything. On the way home, I posted a letter.

You're listening to the old Scratch All Vinyl Hour, and tonight is the Moody Blues. And the album collection is called This Is the Moody Blues. So, moving over, we're still on the first album. That was a lot of songs, but a little tidbit for you about Timothy Leary. It feels strange bringing this up, but I didn't know who Timothy Leary was. I just thought it was a cool, song. And then I learned that there was these wrapping papers that we would get in the States. I don't know if they can get them here in Canada or not. They were called Job Papers. J-O-B. And that's Timothy Leary's picture on them. So when I was explaining that, then I went down the rabbit hole to find out who Timothy Leary was. And he used one of the, I'm going to call him a pioneer scientist that used LSD to explore consciousness. Henceforth, the song, he'll fly you around the bay and bring you back the same day. Things like that. But anyway, he lost his grant. And then he started moving on to private research. So, anyway, going to flip it over. We're still on the first record. We're on side two. I'm having difficulty reading this. This is Black Letters on Dark Blue. So, I wonder if the jacket's a little bit. Yeah, here we go. Side two. In the beginning, lovely to see you. Never comes the day. Isn't life strange? Kind of goes along with the topic we're having in Discord. The dream. Have you heard the voyage? And it says, have you heard part two? Well, there was more to say, apparently. Anyway, so many songs I've never heard. I had my favorites that I listened to when I was studying. And Allison brought up a very good point. The old Scratch All Vinyl Hour music basically raised me, and you're going through my life through music. So, anyway, going to continue on. Side two, first album. We're listening to the Moody Blues on the old Scratch All Vinyl Hour. And yes, before anyone asks, this is from that stash that Allison took me to. So, $25 for this double album set, original, not a reproduction. Wow. Anyway, here we go.

0: therefore I am. I think.
1: Of course you are, my bright little star. I'm miles and miles and miles, pretty files of your forefathers' fruit. And now, to suit our great computer, your magnetic ape.
0: I'm more than that. I know I am. At least, I think I must be.
2: There you go, man. Keep as cool as you can. Face piles of trials with smiles. It riles them to believe that you perceive the web they weave.

when the white eagle of the north is flying overhead, and the browns, reds, and golds of autumn lie in the gutter, dead. Remember then the summer birds with wings of fire flame, come to witness spring's new hope, born of leaves decaying. As new life will come from death, love will come at leisure. Love of life and giving without measure, gives in return a wondrous yearn of a promise, almost seen. Live hand in hand, and together we'll stand on the threshold of a dream.

You're listening to the Old Scratch All Vinyl Hour on Cosmos Astrum Radio. And today we're listening to the Moody Blues. And with the Moody Blues, this is Moody Blues. Anyway, we're moving on to the second record. Yes, we're going to be going over, but LaDonna's busy. And she won't be doing the Psychic Witch Coach tonight. So I thought it was a good opportunity to listen to this. This is an original pressing, and from 19, I don't remember what date is on this album, but this is a collection of multiple. I really like the way they're mixing in the spoken word portion of these. So moving on to the second one, on side three, I got Ride My Seesaw, Tuesday Afternoon. And the tide rushes in, New Horizons, Simple Game, Watching and Waiting. So, continuing on with the Moody Blues, this is Moody Blues, and this is the Old Scratch All Vinyl Hour.

Listening to the old Scratch All Vinyl Hour, and we're going to the last side on his collection. This is the Moody Blues. This is the Moody Blues. So we're moving to side four on the second album. And this one has got most of the songs that people are most have mostly heard. So just a singer in a rock and roll band. Yeah, you've heard that one. Former Lady, The Story in Your Eyes, Melancholy Man, The Knights in White Satin, and then Late Lament. So, which is another spoken word, which is a great piece. So, anyway, here we go with the last side of this collection of the Moody Blues. Next week, I'll be playing an album that this group project released. One album that was a solo project, and there were hardly any vinyl presses done. But leave it to Allison to find one of them, and she had to bring it in from Brazil. No, I'm not telling you who it is. You're going to have to tune in. Anyway, here's the Moody Blues. Going on to the last side.

Breathe deep the gathering gloom. Watch lights fade from every room. Bedsitter people look back and lament. Another day's useless energy spent. Impassioned lovers wrestle as one. Lonely man cries for love and has none. New mother picks up and settles her son. Senior citizens wish they were young. Cold-hearted orb that rules the night removes the colors from our sight. Red is gray and yellow white, but we decide which is right and which is an illusion.

You've been listening to the Old Scratch All Vinyl Hour Extended Edition. And this has been the Moody Blues off the double album set. This is the Moody Blues. So I hope you've enjoyed it as much as I have. And but next week, we definitely, I'll definitely have a rather unique album. We only made so many, and Allison was able to find one in Brazil. So, and it's a very popular band, but it's a solo project. So, well, gonna be going down that one. Yeah, I was actually looking for it just for one song that's on it, but she found it, of course. But anyway, thanks for listening, and enjoy the rest of your evening or morning, wherever you are. Thanks, and good night.

Step into the asylum, where the doors close, the volume rises, and the metal takes over. For 2 full hours, the doctor brings you metal mayhem the way only he can deliver it, with heavy riffs, powerful tracks, and an unapologetic dose of intensity.

fear is not evidence. Restoring integrity to paranormal research is a serious guide to rebuilding credibility in the paranormal field. Rather than treating fear, belief, dramatic reactions, or entertainment as proof, this book argues for a more disciplined approach rooted in observation, documentation, critical thinking, and ethical responsibility. Matthew Lay examines how paranormal research has been shaped by history, spiritualism, media influence, performance equipment misuse, investigator bias, and fear-based storytelling. He challenges investigators to separate experience from evidence, theory from conclusion, and curiosity from assumption. The book explores topics such as witness interviews,

compliant communication and respectful treatment of the unknown. 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This book does not dismiss paranormal.

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fear is not evidence. Restoring integrity to paranormal research is a serious guide to rebuilding credibility in the paranormal field. Rather than treating fear, belief, dramatic reactions, or entertainment as proof, this book argues for a more disciplined approach rooted in observation, documentation, critical thinking, and ethical responsibility. Matthew Lay examines how paranormal research has been shaped by history, spiritualism, media influence, performance equipment misuse, investigator bias, and fear-based storytelling. He challenges investigators to separate experience from evidence, theory from conclusion, and curiosity from assumption. The book explores topics such as witness interviews, environmental review, contamination control, equipment limitations, pareidolia, time distortion, field procedures, evidence classification, client communication, and respectful treatment of the unknown. Written for investigators, researchers, skeptics, believers, and anyone interested in unexplained phenomena. This book does not dismiss paranormal.

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Journey through ancient echoes and timeless melodies with Skald and Celt. 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From haunting ballads to powerful ancestral rhythms, Skald and Celt invites listeners into a world of myth, music, and memories.

show of congressional force. President Ford is deeply disappointed with Congress's performance. In Detroit, a Pontiac, Michigan youth was reported dead at the scene of a head-on collision on Grand Avenue this morning. Reportedly driving on the wrong side of the boulevard when he struck a delivery truck and was catapulted through the windshield of his car. The driver of the truck is reported to be uninjured. The identities of both men are being withheld by local police. County legislators today are expected to rally to the aid of striking longshoremen in hopes of ending the 9-month deadlock.

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0: I don't believe it. Don't touch me. Hey, Ray. Hey, Sugar. Tell them who we are.
1: Well, we're big rock singers. We got golden fingers. And we're loved everywhere we go.
0: That sounds like us.
1: We sing about beauty and we sing about truth at 10,000.

fear is not evidence. Restoring integrity to paranormal research is a serious guide to rebuilding credibility in the paranormal field. Rather than treating fear, belief, dramatic reactions, or entertainment as proof, this book argues for a more disciplined approach rooted in observation, documentation, critical thinking, and ethical responsibility. Matthew Lay examines how paranormal research has been shaped by history, spiritualism, media influence, performance equipment misuse, investigator bias, and fear-based storytelling. He challenges investigators to separate experience from evidence, theory from conclusion, and curiosity from assumption. The book explores topics such as witness interviews,

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This book does not dismiss paranormal.

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Shackled Minds is a critical exploration of how religious fear, institutional authority, and cultural control have shaped human thought throughout history. Moving through occult demonization, censorship, scientific suppression, colonization, hypocrisy, sectarian conflict, bodily shame, and religious trauma, the book examines how systems of power have often restricted knowledge and personal freedom in the name of sacred truth. At its heart, Shackled Minds is not an attack on spirituality itself. It is a challenge to

Breathe deep the gathering gloom. Watch lights fade from every room. Bedsitter people look back and lament. Another day's useless energy spent. Impassioned lovers wrestle as one. Lonely man cries for love and has none. New mother picks up and settles her son. Senior citizens wish they were young. Cold-hearted orb that rules the night removes the colors from our sight. Red is gray and yellow white, but we decide which is right and which is an illusion.

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Every Wednesday at 7 p.m., the Doctor brings you heavy metal from across the ages, featuring the genre and

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1: No, it isn't.
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the asylum, where the doors close, the volume rises, and the metal takes over. 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
2: and Aaron.
0: Welcome to the show, everybody. We'd like you to enjoy some of the funniest and most outrageous segments in this best of Fun with Em and Davo and Aaron. Okay, we are back, and now it's time for those random funny things we love to talk about.
1: Always, fun. Always.
0: Now, these are not tweets anymore. These are X's.
3: I don't like that.
0: I don't know what they're called.
1: I don't know. I deleted that app from my phone.
0: Did you?
1: Yeah.
0: You don't tweets have it,
3: are
0: hey?
3: So much better yeah. than X.
0: Tweets do make a lot more sense, but I guess they didn't really think about that when they changed the company name to X.
1: Oh, big surprise.
3: Right?
1: Yeah. Big surprise.
0: So we do have, we're just going to, for argument's call them tweets, okay?
1: Yeah.
0: So we got the funniest tweets of the week here, and we're going to get started with this first one, which is nothing like that moment of anxiety between the moment of saying bye and searching for the exit button on a Zoom call.
1: Oh, yeah.
3: Oh, that's good.
0: You know that one? That reminds me of something. Like, can I tell you guys a quick story?
1: Sure.
3: Absolutely. So
0: this could almost go in the embarrassing moments for us.
1: Okay.
0: I have had so many times in my career when I go meet somebody who, for like a meeting or something like that.
1: Yeah.
0: You go to lunch, you're downtown, you both wrap everything up, you walk out the door, and you go, well, it was really nice to see you. Let's catch up again. And when you say bye, you both start walking the same direction.
1: That was awkward.
0: Do you know what I'm talking about, Amanda?
1: Oh, yeah. Oh, yeah.
0: And you go, should I speed up or should I slow down? Because this was the moment we weren't supposed to be seeing each other anymore.
1: Oh, I just need to cross the street.
0: Yeah. And then
1: you hide in the store and then walk out.
0: Purposefully cross the street, yeah.
1: No, I don't know anything about that.
0: Okay, let's go to the next one here. Who's doing this one?
3: I've said it before and I'll say it again because I have a terrible memory.
0: How did I know who was going to say that one?
3: Right?
0: Amanda.
1: As somebody who went to middle school, I also understand what it's like to reach historic levels of unpopularity in only 100 days.
0: Okay.
1: Yeah, a little bit close to home there.
0: Aaron, why don't you do the next one?
3: It feels like I ate pollen for breakfast.
1: Oh,
0: who's pollen?
3: Pollen.
0: Who's pollen?
3: Pollen, you know.
1: With the bees and the flowers.
0: Should we call the police? Is this murder? Is this murder that's going on?
1: No.
0: Okay, let's go to the next one. How about this one? Oh, no. Amanda, you need to do this one.
1: Wearing a claw clip is all fun and games until you have to get into a car. But ladies, take out your claw clip. They are very dangerous.
0: So that's what holds your hair back. Yeah. Or whatever,
3: right?
0: I know what that is. Okay, how about this next one? My mother has a medical podcast. Oh, cool.
1: Nice.
0: My mother has a medical podcast where she self-diagnoses her illness.
1: Oh.
0: That'd be a good one. Oh, it's called My Voicemail, and it happens every morning. It happens every morning at 9 a.m.
1: How fun.
0: That's a good one. Okay, how about this next one, Aaron?
3: You're always the first to leave work. God forbid. I act my wage.
0: Yeah, that's right.
1: Yeah, no doubt.
0: That's a good one. God forbid I act my wage.
1: Yeah.
0: I'm going to use that. Okay, Amanda, why don't you finish this off?
1: If I scroll long enough, I bet I'll get to the good news hidden right underneath all the bad news.
0: That's right. And this is the best news you could get. We are going to be back shortly. And Amanda is up next with the daily music news. Isn't that the best news anybody could get?
1: Always.
0: It's awesome.
1: Woo!
0: We'll be right back.
1: Stick around for more of the best of Em and Davo and Aaron.
4: She's in love with herself. She likes the dark. And on her milk-white neck, the devil's mark.

0: Welcome to the show, everybody. We'd like you to enjoy some of the funniest and most outrageous segments in this Best of Fun with Em and Davo and Aaron.
1: Oh, Aaron's excited now. Let's get moving on this one. We've got some random funny things to talk about right here on Fun with Em and Davo and Aaron. We got a list like we always do. And
2: we this list.
1: This list is obviously making him chuckle just a little bit more than usual. This list is new slogans for coffee. Now, I admit, coffee is not one thing I drink. I don't drink coffee. I don't drink tea either, actually. Yeah. So, but you guys do. You drink coffee, right?
3: We do, yeah. Okay.
1: Amanda, you only stick to one coffee a day, though. You stick to the one in the morning, right?
3: I try to just do
2: really?
1: Yeah, yeah, yeah.
2: Wow.
1: And then, Aaron, what do you drink? Do you drink all day long? Like,
3: I'm
1: never 40, stop?
3: 45.
2: I can drink. If I don't drink enough coffee, I cannot speak.
1: Okay, yeah.
2: I drink usually like three cups.
1: Three cups of
2: three
1: coffee
2: or four
1: a day?
2: Cups.
1: Okay, okay. Well, you'll appreciate these new slogans for coffee. Let's get to it right now. How about you start things off there, Amanda? What's a new slogan for coffee?
3: Better latte than never.
1: And that's actually a good slogan. Yeah, right? That's actually not bad at all. How about this slogan for a coffee? It gets you going in the morning. Take that any way you like.
2: Ooh, right?
3: Yeah.
1: It gets you going in the morning. Right. Take it any way you like. Aaron, what's another slogan for coffee?
2: Just brew it.
1: Just brew it.
3: that's not a bad slogan.
1: Yeah. So if that was a new one, somebody could use that. Okay. How about this one here, Amanda? New slogan for coffee.
3: Makes people enjoy. Bearable.
1: Let's say that again. Makes peopling bearable. I was thinking first it was going to make people bearable because that could be possible as well, isn't it?
3: If you have more coffee, peopling is like interacting.
1: Yeah, makes peopling bearable. Yeah. Okay, I get it now. Okay, how about this next one here? The new slogan for coffee is going to be the number one drink of people at AA meetings.
3: Oh, good.
2: That's a good one. Absolutely.
1: And then, Aaron, what's another new slogan for coffee?
2: It's 5 a.m. somewhere.
3: That's true.
1: Yep, let's do that. And then how about this one, Amanda? I just read it. Okay, here we go. Your favorite new slogan for coffee.
3: Preventing you from murdering morning people.
1: That's right. But kind of the same as makes peopling bearable.
3: There's a theme here.
1: There is a theme. Okay. And then how about this one? Here's a new slogan for coffee. The difference between coffee and your opinion is that I asked for coffee. That's a good one, actually. A little slight, a little slap across the face without slapping. Okay.
2: Here's my favorite.
1: It's the one. You couldn't wait to say this one.
2: Columbia's second best pick-me-up.
1: I wonder what their first best pick-me-up is. Okay, and finally, new slogan for coffee. Amanda, finish us off.
3: Once you go black, you never go back.
1: Oh, that can be taken in so many different ways, we're going to get out of here fast. We're going to go, and we're going to come back in just a little bit because we got some daily music news from Amanda coming up next.

0: Welcome to the show, everybody. We'd like you to enjoy some of the funniest and most outrageous segments in this Best of Fun with Em and Dave O'Aaron. Okay, you guys, you ready to go?
1: Yes.
0: Okay, here we go. You know what time it is right now?
2: Yeah, joke time.
0: No, it's not joke time.
2: Oh, man,
0: yet.
2: Come on. No,
0: it's not time for the joke of the day yet. No, but it is time for random funny things to talk about. So we've got a list here. Is this is it too soon for this?
1: I think it's too soon. It's too soon.
0: I don't know if it is too soon.
2: We're doing it anyways.
0: We're going to do it anyways. I like his attitude. The FARC.com website asked readers to name the next pope. Here are some of the
1: responses. I don't think us using FARC.com gives us any credibility. As news reporters, just my opinion.
0: Here are some of the responses, and because Amanda loves this so much and she thinks it's too soon, she can start us off. What is it?
1: Pope Secret.
0: Oh. Okay.
2: How about Sir Popes-a-Lot?
0: Yeah, Sir Popes-a-Lot.
1: Oh,
0: okay.
1: No.
0: How about, I like this one. Popey McPopeface.
1: Oh, God.
0: How about that? The name of the new Pope. Popey McPopeface. Aaron.
2: How about Great Pope On? You having a Great Pope On?
0: Great Pope On. Amanda?
1: I don't want to.
0: Yes.
1: Pope on a rope.
2: Love it.
0: Pope on a rope. Well, this one here is not too bad. Mr. Big Hat.
1: Oh, yeah.
0: There you go. Mr.
1: Yeah.
0: Big Hat. That's okay. What
2: How
0: else?
2: How about RuPaul II?
0: RuPaul the Second.
1: Oh,
0: okay.
1: Golly.
0: Yeah. Okay. Amanda?
1: Pope Sequoia?
2: Yeah.
0: Pope Sequoia. Okay.
2: Here's a good one.
0: Oh, you want to do this one?
2: Popacabana.
0: Popacabana.
1: You guys.
0: Okay, how about Pope Fabulous the First?
1: Oh,
0: yes.
1: My goodness.
0: Pope Fabulous the first. Yeah. And then how about you, Amanda? You want to finish us off here?
1: Pope Goes the Weasel.
2: Oh, that's horrible.
0: Oh, that is too good. Wow.
2: Rest in peace, Pope.
0: Rest in peace. Well, if that was not considered to be too soon right now, this probably is.
3: Hey, you comfortable in front of crowds? You look good in white? The Catholic Church is now accepting application for the position of Pope. The ideal candidate would have to have the following credentials. You must be good with Roman numerals. You must know Latin. None of that Igpe Adenle stuff, huh? You should have a talent for laying on the guilt. And you must be able to work Sundays. So, if you think you can pope, apply now. Go to the website, whitesmoke.com. No cheeks.
0: If you think you can pop, huh? I love it. All right, there you go. Everything we do is way too soon. Okay, that was random funny things to talk about. We're going to be back in just a little bit. Amanda's going to get us up to date on the daily music news, so don't go anywhere.
1: Stick around for more of the best of Em and Davo and Aaron.

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0: Welcome to the show, everybody. We'd like you to enjoy some of the funniest and most outrageous segments in this Best of Fun with Em and Dave O'Aaron. It's now time, everybody, for those random, funny, romantic things to talk about.
1: Yeah. Okay, sure.
0: I didn't know didn't we already have Valentine's? Well, didn't that pass?
1: Remember, you do it more than once a year.
0: Oh, that's right. My philosophy. Yeah. My philosophy. Okay. This one is when to say, I love you.
1: Aww.
0: When to say, I love you. So let's learn a little bit about how to suck up here, okay? How about we start with after you've wrecked your mom's car?
1: Start with that. I love you, okay?
0: And then what about this next one, Amanda? What do you got?
1: Right before your husband sees the credit card.
0: Yes. Make sure he knows how much you love him. Yes. Okay. And then another when to say I love you. When would be a good time there, Aaron?
2: After five drinks and right before saying, man.
1: I love you, man?
0: Yeah.
2: Like, man, I love you.
0: Okay.
1: Yeah.
0: How about this one here? Another time that you should be saying I love you. When you are in front of the mirror.
1: Oh, that's a nice one. Of course.
0: Okay.
1: Every day.
0: And then this next one here, Amanda, what do you got?
1: Just before hanging up the phone at work, apparently.
0: What? I'm sorry? What?
1: To your boss.
0: To your boss?
1: Okay, thanks. I love you.
0: I don't know if that's appropriate. Has anyone ever done that? I don't think I have. Maybe by accident. Okay, how about this next one here? Another time you want to say I love you? Aaron.
2: When she says her dad sells bacon for a living.
0: Oh, yes. So bacon.
2: I want to get married.
0: You definitely say I love you to that. Yes. Okay. How about not when the jury says guilty if you're the defendant?
1: Oh, yeah, probably.
0: No. Okay. How about this next one here? Amanda.
1: If you're in a boy band, in every song.
0: Of course.
1: Don't say it then. Oh, I thought that was what they had to do.
0: Yeah. They start with that, right? Those are the lyrics they start with.
2: That's right.
0: Another one, when to say I love you. Aaron, I think you should do it.
2: Yeah, when someone shows up with cake.
1: Oh, yes. 100%.
2: In for love.
0: I love cake. Okay, let's do the final one here. Another time that you definitely want to say I love you. How about within 5 minutes of meeting someone on a first date?
1: Ooh.
0: Obviously. I mean, why? Yes, I am single at the moment. Why do you ask?
1: What are you talking about? You're not single.
0: That's probably what you would get if you were doing that.
1: Sure.
0: There you go. That's it. Random funny things. And romantic things to talk about. Yes, when we say I love you, we are going to take a break. We're going to come right back. Amanda's taking over with the
1: Daily Music News.
2: I
1: love you.
0: Aw.
1: Stick around for more of the best of Em and Davo and Aaron.

0: Welcome to the show, everybody. We'd like you to enjoy some of the funniest and most outrageous segments in this Best of Fun with Em and Dave and Aaron. Okay, you guys ready to do this?
1: Oh, yeah.
2: It's Monday.
0: Here we go. It's random things to talk about right here on Fun with
1: Em and
0: Dave
1: and
2: Aaron Airhead Cheshire.
0: The only radio crew who can't wait for the sewer to flood the basement again so we can all call our friends to come over for a pool party.
2: Oh, it's getting old.
0: Real, real. What do you mean it's getting old? Nobody knows that happened to you.
2: Old and smelly.
0: And I can't believe you called me over not for the pool party, but to clean up the sewage before everybody came over for the pool party. How nice, how good of a friend are you?
2: Right? Yeah. Awkward as can be.
0: I mean, did you say pool party or poo party?
2: Party.
0: Oh, wait a second. We don't have friends to call to come over, so
2: yeah, that's
0: what
2: true.
0: Are we talking about here?
2: Not a very hopping
1: not
2: party.
1: Not after this conversation,
0: no.
1: Guys.
0: No, not after this conversation. What is it with our fascination with poo, anyway?
2: Well, you
1: I
2: brought
1: wish
2: it, up,
1: it would
2: Dave.
1: Be over.
0: Okay, let's get on with random, weird, funny, smelly things to talk about, and now it's relevant. We are going to talk about bad wedding toasts, because guess what? It's coming that season on this side of the world. We're going to be getting into wedding season. Mm-hmm. So we run an entertainment company, and so I've DJed probably about 3,500 to 4,000 shows in my life.
2: Yeah.
0: And half of those are probably weddings. So we've had a great career doing weddings, still doing them. And I love to make people's dreams come true with a fantastic party. And now we're going to talk about one of the most nerve-wracking parts of the evening when it comes to a wedding, the toasts.
2: Oh, that's the best part.
0: Are you sure?
2: Yeah, that's my part.
0: I've got some, after doing like 3,500 to 4,000 shows and half of them weddings, I've got some good stories about toasts.
2: Oh, I believe it.
0: And this list might actually encompass some of those things that I've experienced in real life. So let's start here. Amanda, you want to take the first one?
1: It was the best of times, but from here on out, it will be the worst of times.
0: Yeah.
2: Oh.
1: Cheers.
0: Yeah, that's right. Yep. So how about another bad wedding toast? If everyone could now raise their red solo cups.
1: Red solo cups.
0: I've done those weddings before. Aaron, you got a good one.
2: Here's a great one. Here's to two of the finest people I've seen naked.
0: Yeah,
1: nice.
0: That's right.
1: Yeah.
0: That's a true story as well. Amanda?
1: I'd like to propose to all of the bridesmaids.
0: I think I did that once. I think I did. Here's to the richest guy she could attract and the best looking woman he could afford.
1: Oh, no.
0: Yeah, pull the collar on that one. Amanda, you got this next one.
1: Your undying love for each other proves the old adage to be true. One man's trash is indeed another man's treasure.
0: Jeez. Really? That is rude. Okay, I think I have heard that said at a wedding before, though. How about this one? Aaron, go ahead.
2: Congrats to the groom and his first wife.
1: Oh, ouch.
0: Yeah.
2: Right?
0: So I guess that's some sort of like foreshadowing or something. Is that what they call
2: just
0: that?
2: Saying.
0: How about, here's hoping that his life insurance will always be a guarantee of security, but never a motive.
1: Oh, God. Dark here.
0: Finish this off here.
1: Speaking of dark, okay, Becky's dad, you can put away the shotgun now.
0: No, wow, there
2: I
0: you
2: like
0: go.
2: That one.
0: Those are bad wedding toasts that you can expect in 2025. So we are going to take another break. Thanks for joining us for this show. And that was some random funny things to talk about. We got daily music news coming up next right here on Fun with Em and Dave and Aaron.
1: Stick around for more of the best of Em and Dave and Aaron.

This garden universe vibrates complete. Some we get a sound so sweet. Vibrations reach on up to become light, and then through gamma out of sight. Between the eyes and ears there lie the sounds of color and the light of a sigh. And to hear the sun, what a thing to believe, but it's all around if we could but perceive. To know ultraviolet, infrared and x-rays, beauty to find in so many ways. Two notes of the chord, that's our full scope. But to reach the chord is our life's hope. And to name the chord is important to some, so they give it a word, and the word is

0: Welcome to the show, everybody. We'd like you to enjoy some of the funniest and most outrageous segments in this Best of Fun with Em and Davo and Aaron. And here we go, right back on the ride. You can only ride if you're this tall, though. So here we go with Fun with
1: Em and
0: Davo and
2: Aaron there at Cheshire.
0: Aaron, you're too short for this ride. I don't even know how you got on this ride.
2: I just want to ride the Marigold.
0: How did you even get on this? Guess what, guys? It's time now for Aaron's joke of the day. So, Aaron, surprise us.
2: Oh, it's going to be.
0: Although, you know what?
2: It's going to be.
0: Some of your latest stuff has been pretty good. So, you got a pretty high bar there.
2: All right. Okay, well, then no pressure.
0: Okay, let's give this a try, okay?
2: Here we go. A lawyer runs a stop sign and gets pulled over by a sheriff. He thinks he's smarter being a big shot lawyer from New York.
1: Yeah. Mm-hmm.
2: And has a better education than a sheriff from West Virginia.
1: Probably. Of course,
2: the sheriff asks for his license and registration.
1: Okay.
2: The lawyer asks, "What for?" The sheriff responds, "You didn't come to a complete stop at the stop sign."
1: Right. Mm-hmm.
2: The lawyer says, "I slowed down and no one was coming." You still didn't come to a complete stop.
0: Yeah, it's a yield.
2: License and registration, please, says the sheriff immediately. The lawyer says, if you could show me the legal definition between slow down and stop,
1: uh-oh,
2: I'll give you my license and registration.
0: Oh.
2: And you could give me a ticket. If not, let me go and don't give me the ticket.
1: Right.
2: The sheriff says, that sounds fair. Please exit the vehicle. The lawyer steps out the sheriff takes out his nightstick and starts beating the lawyer with it. The sheriff says, do you want me to stop or just slow down?
0: I figured out where this was going. And it was good all the way from that point.
2: Right?
0: You didn't even have to give me the punchline. I was enjoying it. That was pretty good. Good job, Aaron. I love it. There's your joke of the day from Aaron, Airhead Cheshire. And we're going to take another break and be back in a little bit with more funny, random stuff to talk about right here on Fun with Em and Davo and Aaron.
1: Stick around for more of the best of Em and Davo and Aaron.

0: Welcome to the show, everybody. We'd like you to enjoy some of the funniest and most outrageous segments in this Best of Fun with Am and Davo and Aaron. Welcome back to the show. This is Fun with Am and Davo and Aaron.
1: Let's have some fun.
0: Well, we're going to have some fun right now because it's random funny things to talk about. Mm-hmm. Some of this may be a little bit smelly. Some of it may be a little bit weird, but always a good time. These are odd want ads.
2: Oh, yeah. So
0: of course, we all put the want ads out there. We're looking for things.
2: Yeah.
0: These ones are kind of some of the oddest ones we came across. So why don't we start here with Aaron. What is an odd want ad?
1: Looking for an alibi for this Friday.
2: Oh.
0: Now, wait a second. It was you who put that one ad in. Yeah, I saw that one. Busted. I saw it on Facebook.
1: Could you imagine?
2: After your criminal antics again.
0: Okay, how about this one here, Amanda? What's another odd want ad?
2: Chameleon for sale. Mm-hmm. Green. No, blue. Wait, brown. Now it's green again. Now I can't see it at all.
0: Okay. Oh. How about this one here for an odd want ad? Wanted a single white female to decide where I should eat dinner every time I'm going out.
2: Oh, yeah.
0: Got me one of those. Yeah, so right? I'm happy. I don't need that one. Okay. How about this one here? Oh, you know what? I'm going to take this one too.
2: Oh, okay.
0: This one is totally up my alley. Mm. An odd want ad, mind reader needed. My wife keeps assuming that I know what she's thinking. So please, I need a mind reader, mm-hmm. please. Actually, mm-hmm. you're really good. You don't expect me to know what you're thinking. So here we go. Let's do this one. Aaron, another odd want ad.
1: Wanted cat repelling keyboard.
0: right? Why not a keyboard repellent cat? What about that?
1: That would be
0: we could get that. Huh? Mm. Yeah, that'd be better. Okay, how about this one? Amanda, what's another odd want ad?
2: For sale, 12 cupcakes with no icing.
0: That is an odd one. Yeah, that's strange.
2: Might have licked it off.
0: Okay, let's do this one. Aaron, another odd want ad. What is it?
1: Wanted 2 sausage egg McMuffins, a large coffee stat.
0: Yes, you need it fast, don't you? Yes, absolutely. Okay, let's do this one. How about this odd want ad? Looking for foster parents who don't have any issues with providing food and shelter to a 44-year-old man child. Oh, this one's perfect for Amanda. Amanda, finish us off with this odd want ad. What is it?
2: A handsy man needed.
0: Yeah, handsy man.
2: Bam, bam.
0: I'm a handsy man.
2: Yeah.
0: You know that.
2: I know. I don't need one. I've got one.
0: Okay, there you go. There's some odd want ads for the random funny things that we love to talk about right here on the show. We're going to be right back. Amanda's got some daily music news for us coming right up, so don't go anywhere.
2: Stick around for more of the best of Am and Davo and Aaron.

0: Welcome to the show, everybody. We'd like you to enjoy some of the funniest and most outrageous segments in this Best of Fun with Em and Davo and Aaron. Okay, we're back, everybody, for this fabulous show we call Fun with
1: Em and
0: Davo
2: and Aaron Airhead Cheshire.
0: And now it's a segment that we like to call
3: Mandatainment.
0: Okay, Amanda, what are you going to do today?
1: Oh, it's your favorite. I'm going to do trivia.
0: Yeah, I love trivia. Making me sound stupid.
1: These are going to be easy. This is like movie-based stuff.
0: Every time. You say that every time. Yeah. Okay, movie-based stuff.
1: Yeah.
0: Yeah, you want to have a little talk about movies that you selected last night?
1: It was terrible.
0: It was an awful movie.
1: It was.
0: I don't trust these movies to be good anymore, so yeah. I don't know if I'm going to be spending any money or more of my money on watching movies.
1: I think we're just going to get rid of all that streaming stuff and play charades every night.
0: Or zombie killing games. Yeah. That's what you like.
2: That's what I like.
0: Zombie killing games. Okay, what's the trivia?
1: So I'm going to ask a question. I'm going to give you four choices. You pick the best one. Okay?
0: Oh, it's multiple choice. Yeah. This is good. Okay.
1: Okay. In the movie Legally Blonde, which college does L apply for?
0: Who's L?
1: The main character.
0: Oh, okay.
1: Oh my gosh. Maybe this won't be easy. Okay. A, Harvard, B, Yale, C, Duke, or D, Chattahoochee Valley Community College?
0: I'm gonna say Chattahoochee Community Valley Community College.
1: Okay, and Aaron?
2: I'm gonna say Duke.
1: Oh, that's a good
0: It was C Duke, wasn't it?
1: Yeah, like C letter Duke. C.
0: Oh,
1: Duke. Not like see the ocean or go to Sealand.
0: Oh, okay, not that. Okay.
1: Anyway, the correct answer is Harvard, so you guys completely missed that one. Okay, next question. Which superhero is commonly known as Logan and sometimes as Weapon X?
2: Ooh.
1: Is it the Silver Surfer, the Green Lantern?
0: Yes, yes.
1: Wolverine?
0: Yes.
1: Or the Executioner?
0: Yes.
2: Oh.
0: The Executioner.
2: Wolverine.
0: Yeah. Wolverine, that's what it is.
1: Oh, ding, ding, ding. Wolverine is correct.
2: Hey.
1: All right, that was easy, right?
0: That was easy, yeah.
1: Okay, last one. What's the name of the anthemic dance near the beginning of the Rocky Horror Picture Show?
0: What's anthemic mean?
1: I'm going to say like the anthem.
0: Okay.
1: Okay.
0: The anthemic. Okay.
1: First is the happy dance.
0: Okay.
1: Or the time warp.
0: Okay.
1: Or the boogie woogie.
0: Okay.
1: Or is it the wango tango?
2: Ooh.
1: Aaron, you pick first.
2: Time warp.
1: Oh.
0: I think it's none of the above. I think it's the wingle dingle.
1: Oh.
0: That's what it is. The wingle dingle.
1: That was in the sequel.
0: Oh, the sequel. I know it's a time warp. I know that.
1: Okay. It is a time warp. Yep. Ding, ding, ding.
0: Okay.
1: That's it. That's all I got.
0: Okay.
1: Yeah.
0: Okay. Good.
1: Thank goodness.
0: We're done. Okay, no more
2: Wrapping
0: Legally Blonde.
2: Segment.
0: And I'm not watching it either, so I can answer trivia questions about Legally Blonde. Okay, there you go. There's our Mandatainment review. Thank you very much for joining us, everybody. We're going to be right back.
1: Stick around for more of the best of Em and Davo and Aaron.

0: Welcome to the show, everybody. We'd like you to enjoy some of the funniest and most outrageous segments in this Best of Fun with Em and Dave O'Aaron. We're back with more fun.
1: Oh, yeah, it's going to be.
0: And that's why it's called Fun with Em and Dave O'Aaron. That's why, okay?
1: Okay, and we're singing again, so turn up the radio.
0: Yeah, we're singing. We decided we would do this segment called
2: One More Time, But With Feeling.
3: Aaron got in there.
0: Aaron, you just decide every once in a while. It's just random when you decide you want to sing. This is a segment where Amanda and I woke up one morning, and we just decided to do musical theater for the entire morning.
3: That's right.
0: We couldn't talk to each other. We had to sing just everything. Sing.
3: Made it awkward in my meeting.
0: But we had a good time, so why don't we do a quick rendition of what we did this week, and then we could talk a little bit about it. I think I'm starting us off. What do we got?
4: Oh, Amanda rolled over in our bed. Remote went flying over my head. I yawned big, bad timing no doubt. Next thing I know, it's halfway in my mouth. Buttons crunch, oh what a surprise. Volume went up near my eyes. Channel changing down my throat. Almost swallowed the entire remote. Guess I'm the only guy who eats TV on the go.
0: Eats TV, I don't know what that means.

0: this place.
1: Change the channel.
0: Anyway, so this is a true story. So we're laying in bed and you roll over and all of a sudden in the middle of the covers, the remote goes flying. It's dark in there. It's dark in the bedroom. And I go to yawn and the remote literally goes into my mouth.
2: Good thing you didn't lose a couple of chiclets in there.
0: It does. So that was pretty crazy. Okay, what have we got next? I think we've got Amanda up next here. So what have you gotten that you could tell us what it's all about?
3: Ran to the store for one quick thing. Thought I'd be back before my phone could ring. Saw Jen buy produce, said, "Hey, how you been?" Now we're 10 minutes deep into where she's been. Then it's Hay from across the street, talking weather like it's been breaking news heat. Someone's cousin got engaged last week. Now I know more than I plan to seek. 10-minute errand, that's cute math. I'm still not home, it's been an hour and a half.
0: So the only thing I'm curious about is, who is this? That's what I want to know.
2: What do you mean, it's me?
0: You were talking to somebody else. I thought you went to the grocery store and you met up with somebody.
2: Yeah, I said, Jen, hey, how are you?
0: Jen, Jen who?
2: You know who Jen is.
0: Jen, which Jen? The mayor. Oh, Mayor Jen. Okay, I didn't know.
2: Yeah, when you live in a small town like we do, you run into everybody.
4: Everybody knows your name.
2: And it takes forever to just go and get a carton of milk.
0: That's right.
2: And a stick of butter.
0: Gotcha. Okay, and why don't you finish this off here, Aaron?
5: Camera in my face like paparazzi on the run, running through the chaos, yelling,

0: ever make?
1: Well, you know, you mean technically it's a song, I guess. Yes,
2: it sure is.
1: Yeah.
2: It has music and lyrics.
1: Music and lyrics. Yeah. What was it about? What happened?
0: It was about a whole bunch of fun we had this weekend taking pictures.
2: That's
0: like,
2: right.
0: We were, you know.
1: Oh, the
2: like
1: promo.
2: Movie star.
0: Yeah.
1: The promo photo shoot.
0: I'm ready for my close-up.
1: Oh, okay. That's a good thing
2: fun.
1: To sing about.
2: It was.
1: Yeah. Okay, there you go. That's a segment that we like to call
0: One More Time, but with feeling.
1: There was feeling in that, I think.
0: I felt it.
1: Okay, we're going to take another break. And when we get back, it's time for some random funny things to talk about. Ooh, what is it we're going to talk about? Well, you'll find out when we come back.
2: Stick around for more of the best of Am and Devo and Aaron.

run around. Your night takes its time. About to check outside the game. 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Just let me know if you wanna go to that whole mile on the range. They got a lot of nice girls. I'm racing.

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1: A fresh start.
2: More than halfway through.
0: We are going to talk about some fun stuff here, including, you remember at the beginning of the show, we were talking about this, things that you should never, you know, do as a team.
2: Okay,
0: you know, it should never be a team event.
2: Yeah.
0: I say picking your nose.
2: Shaving? Shaving.
0: Wait a second here. Actually, I was just thinking about it. I would pick your nose for you, my love, if you wanted me to.
2: I wouldn't want multiple people picking my nose.
0: You can use your right hand. I'll use my left hand, and we'll clean that nose together.
2: Golly, I'm gonna
0: and
2: be
0: what'd
2: sick
0: you say,
2: now.
0: Aaron? You said shaving your face.
1: Shaving your face should not be a team
0: I don't know.
1: Sport.
0: I think we could all together shave your face there, Aaron.
2: I gotta go.
0: That would be fun.
1: I gotta leave.
0: I might accidentally shave off your eyebrows.
1: Could you imagine?
2: Any personal grooming is usually like a solo sport, but also weighing yourself. I don't want anyone else involved.
0: Not even me. I'm not allowed to be in there while she's weighing.
2: That's right. You don't even know where the scale is.
0: And we go to the bathroom around each other, so that's saying something.
2: My line.
0: Okay, guys, we are going to now have a little bit more fun on some random funny things that we like to talk about, and we're going to talk about, we had this last week, famous last words. We got more famous last words.
2: Mm-hmm.
0: How about, I'll get a world record for this, huh? Famous last words.
2: Sure
0: you will. And then, Amanda, what do you got?
2: Don't worry, my parents are asleep.
0: I have a story like that. I should share that with you someday. Okay, how about this next one, Aaron?
1: Let me just reach in and get your watch out of the printy press.
2: Famous last words.
0: Yeah. How about, don't worry, it's fireproof.
2: Famous last words.
0: Yeah. Yeah, what about this next one, Amanda?
2: I'm making a citizen's arrest.
0: you're so proud of yourself, too. Okay, and then, Aaron, more famous last words?
1: So you're like a cannibal?
0: You didn't tell me about that in your profile. How about which wire was I supposed to cut again? Was it the blue?
2: Which wire?
1: No.
0: Famous last words. Okay, Amanda?
2: MacGruber. Don't worry. I saw this done on TV.
0: MacGruber! Look at that. Both of them
2: I'm
0: are MacGruber.
2: I'm a TV doctor. Yeah.
0: How about this next one here? More famous last words, Aaron?
1: Oh, look. There's an attachment to that email.
0: Oh, yes. That's famous last words. Yeah. Yeah. Everything's being ripped off. All your money siphoned out.
2: Oh, no.
0: Okay. And then we finish it off. Last words for famous last words. Maybe this wasn't such a good idea.
2: Am I right?
0: Yeah. That's it. Okay. We're going to be back in just a bit. We've got some great news in the good news segment coming up next on Fun with Am and Davo and Aaron.
2: Stick around for more of the best of Am and Davo and Aaron.

0: Welcome to the show, everybody. We'd like you to enjoy some of the funniest and most outrageous segments in this Best of Fun with Em and Davo and Aaron. Welcome back to Fun with Em and Davo and Aaron. And now
1: we are.
0: The love has arrived here, and we're not going to have go any further until we get our rendition from the boys.
2: Kindly deeds done for free. Kindly deeds
3: done for free.
0: And what a beautiful rendition that is. I love it. We're going to talk about three stories here that are absolutely heartwarming, and that includes a teenager named Mason. He helped rescue a group of ducklings after spotting them trapped under a storm drain during heavy rain. He called for help, stayed nearby so traffic kept clear, and worked with neighbors to guide the ducklings safely back to their mother.
4: What a
0: people,
4: good soul.
0: People nearby cheered when the little family waddled off together.
4: Beautiful.
0: Just a cute image there. How about this one here? There was a bakery owner named Elena, dropped off fresh pastries and coffee for workers at a local shelter after hearing they had been putting in extra long shifts. Staff said the surprise gave everyone a much needed lift during a stressful week and gave them a rare chance to pause together.
1: Nice.
0: Elena said she just wanted to thank people who spend their days helping other people.
1: Right.
0: So that's incredible. How about this one here? Finally, an 82-year-old man named Walter finally received his high school diploma.
1: Wow.
0: After leaving school decades ago to support his family, with help from a local adult education team, he completed the final requirements, and his family surprised him at the ceremony wearing matching shirts with his name on them.
4: Oh, I love that.
0: Walter said finishing what he started meant everything to him. So incredible.
4: There is hope for me.
0: Incredible. There is hope for you. That's right.
4: Excellent.
0: And me too, yes. That's it for the good news segment. When we get back, we've got the three questions that we're going to be asking on the show tomorrow. It's a trivia preview. You got to stay for those questions and find out what you're going to be answering because you're playing along with us. We'll be right back with those questions and a little bit more fun right here on Fun with Em and Davo and Aaron.
1: Stick around for more of the best of Em and Davo and
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0: Fun with Em and Davo and Aaron. Enjoy our best of shows over the next couple days here, Friday and Monday. We'll be back on Tuesday, and these are the questions we're going to be answering on Tuesday for the trivia reveal. Let's preview those questions right now.
1: Number one, according to research, men are 65% more likely than women to do this at work. What is it?
0: And number two, studies reveal this is the number one reason people flirt at work. What is that?
4: And finally, number three, 24% of people in a recent survey said if they had the chance, they would do this at work. What is it?
0: Those are the questions. So previewing them here right now, but on Tuesday, we are going to answer those questions. So make sure you enjoy our best of shows Friday and Monday, and then come on back Tuesday when we are live again for more fun with Em and Davo and Aaron.
4: Join the fun.
6: Now make sure you come back tomorrow. You know why? Because
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0: on Fun with
1: Em and Davo
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Shackled Minds is a critical exploration of how religious fear, institutional authority, and cultural control have shaped human thought throughout history. 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At its heart, Shackled Minds is not an attack on spirituality itself. 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

Step into the Thunder Cave, where Uncle Joe brings one full hour of randomness, chaos, and fun. With blocks of music that may take you back, surprise you, or leave you stuck with a brand new earworm, this show is all about

fear is not evidence. Restoring integrity to paranormal research is a serious guide to rebuilding credibility in the paranormal field. Rather than treating fear, belief, dramatic reactions, or entertainment as proof, this book argues for a more disciplined approach rooted in observation, documentation, critical thinking, and ethical responsibility. Matthew Lay examines how paranormal research has been shaped by history, spiritualism, media influence, performance equipment misuse, investigator bias, and fear-based storytelling. He challenges investigators to separate experience from evidence, theory from conclusion, and curiosity from assumption. The book explores topics such as witness interviews,

client communication and respectful treatment of the unknown. Written for investigators, researchers, skeptics, believers, and anyone interested in unexplained phenomena. This book does not dismiss paranormal experiences. Instead, it asks that they be handled with care, humility, and method. Its central message is clear. The unknown should not be exploited, exaggerated, or forced into easy labels. It should be studied responsibly. 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

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Restoring integrity to paranormal research is a serious guide to rebuilding credibility in the paranormal field. Rather than treating fear, belief, dramatic reactions, or entertainment as proof, this book argues for a more disciplined approach rooted in observation, documentation, critical thinking, and ethical responsibility. Matthew Lay examines how paranormal research has been shaped by history, spiritualism, media influence, performance equipment misuse, investigator bias, and fear-based storytelling. He challenges investigators to separate experience from evidence, theory from conclusion, and curiosity from assumption. The book explores topics such as witness interviews,

unknown should not be exploited, exaggerated, or forced into easy labels. It should be studied responsibly. 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

into the asylum, where the doors close, the volume rises, and the metal takes over. For 2 full hours, the Doctor brings you metal mayhem the way only he can deliver it, with heavy riffs, powerful tracks, and an unapologetic dose of intensity.

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Shackled Minds is a critical exploration of how religious fear, institutional authority, and cultural control have shaped human thought throughout history. Moving through occult demonization, censorship, scientific suppression, colonization, hypocrisy, sectarian conflict, bodily shame, and religious trauma, the book examines how systems of power have often restricted knowledge and personal freedom in the name of sacred truth. At its heart, Shackled Minds is not an attack on spirituality itself. It is a challenge to

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A two-hour musical journey through the decades. 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

Step into the Thunder Cave, where Uncle Joe brings one full hour of randomness, chaos, and fun. With blocks of music that may take you back, surprise you, or leave you stuck with a brand new earworm, this show is all about...

Fear is not evidence. Restoring integrity to paranormal research is a serious guide to rebuilding credibility in the paranormal field. Rather than treating fear, belief, dramatic reactions, or entertainment as proof, this book argues for a more disciplined approach rooted in observation, documentation, critical thinking, and ethical responsibility. Matthew Lay examines how paranormal research has been shaped by history, spiritualism, media influence, performance equipment misuse, investigator bias, and fear-based storytelling. He challenges investigators to separate experience from evidence, theory from conclusion, and curiosity from assumption. The book explores topics such as witness interviews,

asks that they be handled with care, humility, and method. Its central message is clear. The unknown should not be exploited, exaggerated, or forced into easy labels. It should be studied responsibly. 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

one in the earth and air. 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

0: We're going back in time with the Jan Cave Jukebox, and this week's theme is One Hit Wonders.
1: Hello and welcome back to the Jan Cave. Now, as you know, we've been round the decades several times now, and so I thought, seeing as we did 1979 last week, this week we'd have a theme show, and as Paul said,

This week's theme is one-hit wonders. And so what is the definition of a one-hit wonder? Well, it is what it says. It does what it says on the tin. Unless, of course, you're in the Jan Cave, in which case, as you'll find as the show goes on, I do bend that definition ever so slightly in a way that only I can, because it's my show, my rules, as we know. But most of the songs are genuine one-hit wonders, where the song was released and it was the only chart hit for that band or artist. And all of the songs from the next hour will have been one-hit wonders in the 70s. So we started off with one of my faves, Ian Hunter, Once Bitten, Twice Shy. Now that was Ian Hunter's first solo single after his departure from Mott the Hoople, and it was taken from his self-titled first album. It got to number 14 in the charts of 1975 in the UK and was sadly his only solo single to chart. Now, also in the mid-70s, the Northern Soul scene was getting column inches in the press, bringing the genre right into the mainstream, and these next two one-hit wonders were products of this dance phenomenon.

first track you heard was Al Wilson's The Snake. That was originally released back in 1968 in the United States, and exposure on the UK's Northern Soul scene in the 70s made it a hit over here in August of 75 when it got to number 41. Its success in the UK has led to it being considered one of the most popular Northern Soul singles of all time. The second track was by Wigan's Chosen Few and was called Footsie. Now, Wigan's Chosen Few were not an actual band. The track was a remix of an instrumental track also released in 1968, as it happens, by an obscure Canadian band called The Chosen Few. It was reissued in 1975 with Wigan's tagged on the front of the original band name and the tune renamed Footsie to tie in with the then popular Footsie toy. Side note, I had one of those. The track was also then speeded up to be the right dance tempo to fit in with the Northern Soul sound. It was overdubbed with car horns and crowd noises, which some reported to be taken from the Everton and Sheffield Wednesday Cup final, whilst others insisted it was just a group of revellers invited into the recording studio. Despite being considered more of a novelty hit than a genuine Northern Soul track, it still got to number 9 in the UK charts of 1975. Now, while I was researching 1970s one-hit wonders, well, I'm going to bend the rules a bit, guys. As you know, I like to do that, so bear with me on this one. I found this next track, which was the only single released under this band's name, that's important, name, and it didn't chart at all. And I think when you hear it, you'll be surprised as I was that this didn't even dent the top 70.

So that was a track called I Don't Depend On You by a band called The Men. And you all remember them, don't you? Don't you? Oh, come on. You must recognise that voice. Yes, guys, this was the Human League under an assumed name. At this early point in their career, they were creating groundbreaking tracks just using synthesisers and often with a rather sparse sound. The record label, Virgin, were hassling the band to record something using more traditional instruments as they were worried the general public wasn't ready for a synthesiser-only group at that time. And so, under duress and refusing to use their real band name, they released this disco-influenced single in July of 1979, using session musicians and backing vocals from Katie Kassoon and Lisa Strike. However, at the time of release, the band were too busy working on their debut album, and as a result, there was little promotion done and the song failed to chart, which is a shame because I quite like it. Maybe we should have a campaign to get it re-released. I'm designing the banners and t-shirts in my head as we speak. Now, you know I love a little Jan Cave quiz question, so 5 Jan Cave points if you know what the links to the next 2 one-hit wonders tracks is.

The first track was, of course, Motorbiking by legendary guitarist and record producer Chris Spedding. In 1975, he had his only solo hit with this track, promoting it dressed as a biker on Top of the Pops and Supersonic, and it got to number 6 in the UK charts. And the second track was from another legend of the music industry, Mike Batt. Summertime City was the theme tune to a BBC summer Saturday night variety show called Seaside Special. It's the only hit he's ever had under his own name, and it got to number 4 in the UK chart in 1975. And the connection? Well, as you know, Mike Batt was the creative force behind the Wombles hits, and when the Wombles had to appear on a music programme, it entailed Mike Batt pulling on the Orinoco costume and persuading other willing volunteers to join him as the other characters, and Chris Spedding was one of those other Wombles. So 5 Jancave points if you got that right. Now, I think it's time we went for a stroll, don't you?

That was Mink DeVille and Spanish Stroll. Reaching number 20 on the UK chart in 1977, this Latin-inspired tune stood out against the new wave and punk music starting to creep into everyone's consciousness, but sadly they couldn't follow it up with another chart hit. Now, on the subject

So the first track was The Vibrators' Automatic Lover. Now, as it happens, the band have connections to a couple of the other acts featured on this show. They first came to be noticed when they backed Chris Spedding in 1976 at the 100 Club, and the following year they backed Ian Hunter. But this track took them to number 35 in 1978. And okay, any of you smarty pants out there will probably be shouting, what about their follow-up, Judy Says? To which I would reply, that was their only other chart single. It only got to number 70, and remember whose show this is. The second track was The Band's Little Girl. This cover of the 1966 US hit song by the Syndicate of Sound was the group's attempt to cash in on the current punk rock sound, despite two of their members previously having been in a prog rock group. Due to management problems, the band folded not long after releasing the track, but it still made a respectable number 36 on the UK charts. And now, folks, I think it's time we got funky.

That was Wild Cherry and Play That Funky Music, UK number 7 in October 1976. I'm amazed the band didn't have more hits over here, especially given that the late 70s had such a booming dance and disco movement. But no, sadly, this storming track did indeed make Wild Cherry qualify as one-hit wonders. Now, the next track is another particular favourite of mine, and yeah, folks, they're from my neck of the woods.

Now that was Lines by The Planets, taken from their album Goon Hilly Down. The Planets were a band formed in 1979 in Merseyside, and this was their first single and only top 40 hit in the UK in the summer of that year. I absolutely love this track, and it's a shame it wasn't a bigger hit. In my head, it was, but that's probably because, as they were from Merseyside, it must have been played to death on local radio. Now, I've included this track as a one-hit wonder because although they did release one other single, which only got to number 66, that was in the 80s. So I'm choosing to ignore that fact for the purposes of the show and because, well, you know the drill. In the Jan Cave, I usually make up the rules as I go along. So the next two one-hit wonders are cover versions of old songs about dance crazes.

So the first track you heard was The Walk by The Inmates. Now they were a British pub rock band in the late 70s, and their only UK charting hit was this cover of the Jimmy McCracklin 1958 hit about a dance move called The Walk. They took the track to number 36 in 1979, and earlier that year, The Late Show had a hit with a cover of another dance craze song, The Bristol Stomp. That had previously been a hit for the Duvels in 1961. And despite both dancing their way onto episodes of Top of the Pops, both bands then danced off into the sunset, neither having a follow-up top 40 hit. Now the next one-hit wonder was, unbelievably, treated with caution at the time by the BBC.

0: That was Sonny and Doctor's Orders. Written by Roger Cook and Roger Greenaway, this was the only solo hit in the UK for Sonny, a former member of the original lineup of the Brotherhood of Man. Despite getting to number 7 in the UK charts in 1974, the song was actually met with resistance by the BBC, as they took the song to be about a woman consulting her GP about intimate concerns. Good old Auntie Bebe. Anyway, we're almost at the end of the hour again. Time flies when you're having fun, doesn't it? Now, every week I remind you how to get in touch with the show, but this week I've gone all posh.
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0: So you heard what the man said, and I do love to hear from you with your memories of the 1970s. But it is time to play the final one-hit wonder song, and I've chosen to play out with this next song for three reasons. Number one, it's a song from my favourite year, 1979. Number two, it's a song that makes me dance every time I hear it. And lastly, number three, there just aren't enough songs out there that utilise the word show-nuff. So now I'll leave you in the capable hands of Frantique, and I'll see you all next week.